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2: We were strangers at the bar. 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
1: This Father's Day, celebrate every side of Dad with a card as personal as he is. 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
8: I'm the full package. 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
1: for Derbyshire.
2: I've got the looks, the chat, the personality. I'm a total beach babe. Always got a tan. Always got a good story to tell. Yeah, I've got a cheeky side, but I'm not here to mess about. I'm looking for my perfect match.
3: 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How about some cat eye frames?
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11: This Father's Day, celebrate every side of Dad with a card as personal as he is. 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
1: Love yourself. How in the hell you gonna love somebody else? 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
1: Fever Tree Ginger Beer. There's no one quite like you, is there? That fiery character. Warming undertones. 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